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Yeah! 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

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But remember, sometimes we need to go back to the songs that made us fall in love with country in the first place. Like this one.

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3: Overnight construction still continuing eastbound on the 401. Collectors at Yonge, two right lanes are blocked there, as well as the Yonge ramps to East 401. East 401 collector ramps to Bayview are closed as well. Northbound 400 at Langstaff, Long's left lane is blocked there with construction, and northbound 400 at Innisfil Beach Road, two left lanes are blocked. At Sunnybrook, you're the reason clinical trials are giving tens of thousands of people hope, and they will transform care. 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I'm Robin Metcalf. That's Hot Country Traffic.
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3: Traffic.
4: Overnight construction continuing out there eastbound on the 401 Express at Port Union. Two left lanes are blocked there, as well as the Collector to Express transfer lanes at Kennedy. East Express to Collector transfers at Warden also closed, and eastbound 401 Collectors at Vic Park. Two left lanes are blocked. Northbound 400 at Langstaff, left lane is out with construction. Northbound 400 at Innisfil Beach Road, we have two left lanes out with construction as well. There's no shortcut for saving time, but saving money is simple. 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I'm Robin Metcalf. That's Hot Country traffic.
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1: It's Wednesday, August 26th. Good morning. Happy hump day. It's a cool 13 right now in Newmarket, Aurora. The dollar 72.16 cents U.S. Oil dropped $4 from yesterday to $80 a barrel. Gas down 2 cents, $1.75. I'm Stacey Englehart. As the tit-for-tat trade war with the U.S. has now turned into threats and personal insults, Canada appears to be the tat. The Carney government is upping tariffs on American steel and aluminum from 25 to 50% in retaliation for the U.S. imposing tariffs last week on nearly $28 billion worth of Canadian goods. Government also imposed 50% tariffs on clothing and apparel, 25% tariff on appliances, dairy, and seafood. Ottawa announced a $7.5 billion aid package for Canadian businesses impacted. Premier Ford is expected to hold a news conference this morning in Vaughan, toning down his insults against the U.S. president, telling CNN's Wolf Blitzer yesterday that he thinks the temperature between the politicians needs to come down. Cabinet ministers, meanwhile, responding to the U.S. government's musings about renaming Lake Ontario to Lake America, with the industry minister saying, quote, "We'll always call it Lake Ontario." And one of the world's most iconic and talented musicians has passed away. No cause of death disclosed, but Dolly Parton's publicist said she died peacefully in Nashville. People magazine reported the country superstar fought a brief battle with cancer. Dolly Parton was 80. Hot country sports, baseball yesterday. The Jays lost to the Yankees 5-3. The home series continues at 7 tonight. The Jays have slipped to 2.5 games out of a wild card berth. At the Little League World Series, Canada stunned South Korea 5-1 and will face Japan at 5 o'clock today with a berth in the quarterfinals at stake. It's the first time a Canadian team has made it this far in the tourney since

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3: Great.

Good morning. Happy Wednesday. I know it's hard to say happy Wednesday after the day that we just had. The last 24 hours have been absolutely crazy. We started our day yesterday, you know, saying today was going to be a great day. And then by afternoon, we all learned about the passing of our queen. Not only a huge loss for country music, but for the world. Good morning, guys. I'm Tracy Lynn. We are remembering Dolly Parton today. And yeah, it's really tough, man. We didn't know her personally. We never met her. She was always on our bucket list, guys. Remember, we used to always say she was on our bucket list to meet and interview. And just the impact that she had and just her soul in the world was just absolutely amazing. I'm Tracy Lynn. This is Hot Country Mornings. Check in, say hi, send us over your morning coffee view. Yeah, it is a tough one, but thank you guys to everyone who so far has sent in stories, and we'll get to that in just a few moments. We are back together again. So great to start our day together. It is 6:10. It is August 26th. We have your Cine passes up for grabs this morning and your code words for the 8 o'clock hour for that road trip to Nashville. And yes, Nashville, all of Dolly's fans right now who are in Nashville are hanging around her plaque that they have there, and they're putting their flowers, and yeah, social media definitely it's all about Dolly. So good morning, guys. Grab a cup of coffee. It's you, me, and country music.

0: It's Wednesday, August 26th. We are, you know, we're sending a lot of love to everybody. Some extra loves and some extra hugs this morning. The world feels a little less sparkly and glittery as we wake up and start our Wednesday together. Yesterday afternoon, late in the afternoon, around 2 o'clock. We got the news that Dolly Parton had passed away at the age of 80 in Nashville, and she passed away from a brief battle with cancer, which she never told anybody. She didn't share her diagnosis, so that's why we were all shocked to learn this. Well, for Hot Country Mornings this morning, we're remembering the queen of country music, our best friend, our fairy godmother, Dolly Parton, and we want to hear your stories. Tell us about the memories you have that you feel so connected to Dolly's music, the moments her songs may have been a part of your life, maybe just something as special as her being an artist and a person who always just put a smile on your face. Send your voice messages. You can call or text to 1-877-505-3692. Let's celebrate the music, the memories, and the incredible legacy of Dolly Parton today. Good morning, Steve. Steve messaged us last night saying Dolly is such a sad loss. She has done so much for so many people in the world. Her and Kenny Rogers together again. Some of the best campfire music that will ever be. Rest in peace, Dolly. And oh yeah, the two of them together. Good morning, Jacqueline. Jacqueline is saying it was definitely a tough one this morning. She was an icon. She was an angel. She was on my bucket list to go and see. I'm just so sad right now. She was a wonderful person. Good morning. Good morning. Yes, she was. She was on my bucket list, too. Good morning, Charlene. Yes, you have a blessed day, too. That was really sweet. So we're asking you to talk about Dolly today. Call, text, send over your voice notes. 1-877-505-3692. As I said, we feel a little less glittery and sparkly on a Wednesday morning, but we're going to be here together with you. And throughout the show, you will hear some of Dolly's music this morning. Good morning. How are you? It's Yumi and Country Music.
1: Country weather.
0: A mix of sun and cloud today. Temperatures hanging around 31. Driving along the 400 into Barrie. A mix of sun and cloud. Temperatures feeling like 32. Mainly cloudy skies tonight. Low of 17. Cloudy skies for Thursday. We may see a shower coming through. High of 28 with a cloudy low of 12. And a look ahead to Friday. Sunny skies with a high of 20 and a low of 8. And Saturday, sunny skies with temperatures hanging around 23.
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2: Eastbound 401 Express at Port Union. Two left lanes are blocked there with construction. Westbound side of the 401, not too bad across the top, starting to fill in with volume. Overnight construction has cleared away. 400 northbound at Innisfil Beach Road, we do have the left lane out with construction there. Southbound side, some volume building onto the 401. Needing an oil change or maintenance check? Drop into Mr. Luplus Tires. No appointment needed before you hit the road this summer. Mr. Luplus Tires, celebrating 50 years. I'm Robin Metcalf. That's Hot Country traffic.
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0: with Fools. Good morning, 642 1-877-505-3692. Love to hear from you. Good morning, Stephanie. Stephanie is saying good morning, Tracy Lynn. A new voice has joined the heavenly choir. And yeah, what a welcoming party that Dolly must have had when she got her angels and she went home yesterday. Sadly, we've lost one of the biggest icons, one of the biggest, most loved person in the whole world, Dolly Parton. So today we're talking about her and the stories that you have that you relate to her music, maybe your favorite Dolly song. The closest I ever got to Dolly Parton, now she was on my bucket list, on all of our bucket lists, but just a few years ago, I was at a dinner party in Nashville at Brett Kissel's place, and he introduced me to a gentleman named Danny Nozell, and he's the manager of Dolly Parton, and I just was like in complete awe. I was like, oh my God. And I posted the picture and talked about our conversation. And our friend Jeremy Johnson saw the picture online and he was like, girl, do you know who that is? And I said, yes, I do. And you know, whenever Jeremy comes on, we always have a Dolly story. So that's the closest I've ever gotten to Dolly. But here we have Brett Kissel talking about Dolly Parton right now. Take a listen.
1: It's an honor to talk about Dolly Parton and the legacy that she left on country music. I'm going to use a quote that was used for Elvis Presley. I saw this at Graceland, and it said, before anybody did anything, Elvis did everything. And that's the truth about Dolly Parton. Before any of us did anything in the country music business, Dolly had done everything. She paved the way for all of us, and she did it with kindness and with grace and with sass and pizzazz and excitement. And there'll never be another Dolly.
0: There will never be another Dolly. Today feels a little less sparkly and glittery. We lost our bestie yesterday, Dolly Parton. And yeah, how bougie is that? I was at a dinner party in Nashville and, you know, I met Dolly's manager. Oh, that is a highlight of my life. Good morning, guys. It's you, me, and country music.
2: Hot country weather.
0: A mix of sun and cloud today. Temperatures hanging around 31. Driving along the 400 into Barrie. A mix of sun and cloud. Temperatures feeling like 32. Mainly cloudy skies tonight. Low of 17. Cloudy skies for Thursday. We may see a shower coming through. High of 28 with a cloudy low of 12. And a look ahead to Friday. Sunny skies with a high of 20 and a low of 8. And Saturday, sunny skies with temperatures hanging around 23.
2: Hot country traffic.
3: Westbound Aurora Road ramp to North 400. We have that shut down for emergency road work. Northbound 400 road to ramp to Quarry Road. We do have that shut down for construction. South 400 ramp to Port Severn closed for construction. And southbound 400 through Innisfil Beach Road. We do have some ongoing construction there. Eastbound 401 Express at Bayview. A collision there in the right lane. 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That's Hot Country Traffic.
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2: Good Wednesday morning, August 26th. It's 13 degrees right now in Newmarket, Aurora. The dollar trading 72.12 cents U.S. Oil dropped $4 from yesterday to 80 bucks a barrel this morning, while gas is down 2 cents to $1.75 a liter. I'm Stacey Englehart. Canada's retaliatory tariffs on nearly 900 U.S. products set to come into effect next month, marking the latest escalation in the trade war after the U.S. imposed new tariffs on Canada last week. The government will also impose 50% tariffs on smartphones, golf clubs, video game consoles, fishing rod, clothing, apparel, furniture, perfumes, a 25% tariff on appliances, agricultural machinery, dairy products, seafood, 15% being tacked on a small list of items like hand tools, AC units, and forklifts. Canada pledged to roll out dollar-for-dollar counter tariffs and also announced a $7.5 billion aid package for Canadian businesses impacted. Premier Ford is expected to hold a news conference this morning in Vaughan, toning down his insults against the U.S. president, telling CNN's Wolf Blitzer yesterday that he thinks the temperature between the politicians needs to come down. And one of the world's most iconic and talented musicians has passed away. No cause of death disclosed, but Dolly Parton's publicist said she died peacefully in Nashville. People magazine reported the country superstar fought a brief battle with cancer. Dolly Parton was 80. Hot Country Sports. Baseball yesterday, the Jays lost to the Yankees 5-3. Their home series continues at 7 tonight. The Jays have slipped to 2.5 games out of a wild card berth. At the Little League World Series, Canada stunned South Korea 5-1 and will face Japan at 5 o'clock today with a berth in the quarterfinals at stake. It's the first time a Canadian team has made it this far in the tourney since 2017. In the WNBA tonight, the Toronto Tempo are in Seattle at 10. Hot country weather. Some sunshine today. Humidex in the low 30s. Tonight, a chance of showers or thunderstorms. A low of 17. Another slight chance of showers tomorrow. Otherwise, cloudy and warm with a humidex of 31. Right now, it's 13 in Newmarket, Aurora. I'm Stacey Englehart.

0: actually, the name Jolene, her name wasn't Jolene. I did get that name from a little girl that I was signing autographs for. I'd never heard that name before. I remember signing the name Jolene, and I said, that's a beautiful name. I'm going to write a song about that. I said, if you ever hear a song about that, you'll know I wrote it about you. So I just kept thinking, Jolene, Jolene. And that's how that rhythm, you know, like Jolene, Jolene. I didn't want to forget it till I got back to the bus. So I was going, Jolene, Jolene, Jolene, Jolene, Jolene, Jolene, Jolene, Jolene.
1: This is Hot Country Mornings. I'm Tracy Lynn. Today we're remembering Dolly Parton. Let's get to the phone lines. Good morning, Hot Country.
2: Yeah, can I get a Dolly Parton song, Coat of Many Colors?
1: Coat of Many Colors. We will see if we have it in our system. But okay. Who is this?
2: It's Isabella Jean Stewart.
1: Isabella. Oh my goodness. Don't we feel just like we have a huge loss in our soul this morning?
2: Yeah.
1: Yeah, and you like that song?
2: I like that song, The Coat of Many Colors.
1: Yeah, it is a good one. It is a good one. Dolly Parton. She didn't have one bad song, did she?
2: Nope.
1: Oh.
2: She had lots of good songs, and she played in a lot of movies.
1: Oh, I know. We had another listener, Tamitha, on the text line talking about Steel Magnolias.
2: Yeah.
1: That was a good one.
2: Yeah.
1: Yeah, well, Isabella, thank you so much for calling and talking about our country queen, Dolly Parton.
2: Yeah.
1: Okay, well, you
2: She's going to be sadly missed.
1: Yes, we definitely have a big hole in our heart this morning, but thank goodness we have each other. We have each other, Isabella, and we're going to get through this, aren't we?
2: Yeah.
1: Well, Isabella, thank you so much. Thanks for calling us, and thanks for hanging out with us. We love you.
2: Yeah, I love you, too.
1: Have a great day.
2: Bye.
1: Bye. You can call us, too, 1-877-505-3692.

0: 7:17. Good morning, guys. How are you? It's You, Me, and Country Music. I'm Tracy Lynn. This is Hot Country Mornings. Good morning, Maria. Maria's talking about Dolly this morning. Sad to hear the news about Dolly. What a great legend. And yes, thank you so much. It was a fun story about meeting her manager. It really was kind of an iconic moment. We're going to be sharing some of her songs, and she's saying big hugs to everyone. She hopes everyone has a great day. Love, Maria. Well, we love you too, Maria, and thank you so much for always hanging out with us here at Hot Country Mornings. We got your morning mind bender. Your $100 OLG voucher is up for grabs. The average person will do this at work 6 or 7 times each week. 1-877-505-3692. What is it? The average person will do this at work 6 or 7 times a week. What is it? What are you guys doing? We got that $100 OLG voucher up for grabs. And of course, we will have your C&E passes, ride all day passes at some point throughout the morning show. And what else do we have? Your code word coming up in the 8 o'clock hour. Now, just a reminder, when you hear your code word, you have to go to the website. It does not count if you head over to the text line. I know a few people were trying to get to all the messages when you do text it over, but just head over to the website. And while you're on the website, if you see Chris Stapleton's hat floating around, click that and you can win yourself tickets to a September 1st concert at Rogers Stadium. So a lot of things going on. You can get in for those drive-in movie theater, drive-in passes and a lot of stuff. Good morning, guys. It's You, Me, and Country Music.
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0: A mix of sun and cloud today. Temperatures hanging around 31. Driving along the 400 into Barrie. A mix of sun and cloud. Temperatures feeling like 32. Mainly cloudy skies tonight. Low of 17. Cloudy skies for Thursday. We may see a shower coming through. High of 28 with a cloudy low of 12. And a look ahead to Friday. Sunny skies with a high of 20 and a low of 8. And Saturday, sunny skies with temperatures hanging around 23.
1: Hot Country traffic.
2: Eastbound 401 Express Pass Bayview, we have a collision there. Right lane still taken off. Westbound 401 Express Pass Kennedy, we had earlier troubles there. The left lane that was blocked, it's now reopened. All lanes reopened through there. West Aurora Road ramp to North 400, we have that shut down for emergency road work. Southbound 400 at Port Severn, we do have that shut down for construction as well. Earlier troubles southbound 400 at Highway 7, they have been cleared away. 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I'm Robin Metcalf. That's Hot Country traffic.
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0: 8:31. Good morning, guys. It's Yumi and country music. It definitely is the perfect way to start the day. Congrats goes out to Chevy. Chevy is off to the CNE. Yes, we have more passes this afternoon. Ride all day passes up for grabs with Ryan. And again, tomorrow, how's it going, guys? 1-877-505-3692. The phone was ringing. I apologize. Please call us back when we are done this break because we couldn't get to you in time. So I apologize. But yes, call us back. Okay. We're remembering Dolly Parton today. We lost a huge. We just have a huge hole in our heart this morning. She was an icon. She wasn't just a huge loss for country music, but everybody in the world. You know, earlier this summer, I had some time with our good friend, our bestie, Jeremy Johnson, and he had just got back from Nashville. And he said, Tracy, I got you something. And I was like, oh, well, thanks. And he bought me this mirror compact that was made by Dolly Parton. And it had studs all on it. Like, it was so Dolly. And I never took it out of the box because it's got her signature on it. It was just so beautiful. And I have it in my bag. And you know what? That was just such a moment. And thank you, Jeremy. I know you're listening. And we talk about Dolly all the time. And today, right now, we're going to talk about how to live like Dolly Parton. Always choose kindness. Pour yourself a cup of ambition. Make the most out of every year that you live. Regret is unfair to yourself. Always say yes to lipstick. Be unapologetically yourself. Work without fear. Cherish your people. Only accept the opinions of people who really know you. Be real. We're talking about how to live like Dolly Parton. Don't be so busy making a living that you forget to make a life. Be a diamond in a rhinestone world. Don't lose your temper. Use it. Don't lose it. Use it. Love what you do. Work for brighter days. Celebrate age and spread your wings and fly. Today, we are remembering Dolly Parton, and we'd love to hear from you. 1-877-505-3692. Good morning, guys.
1: Hot country weather.
0: A mix of sun and cloud today. Temperatures hanging around 31. Driving along the 400 into Barrie. A mix of sun and cloud. Temperatures feeling like 32. Mainly cloudy skies tonight. Low of 17. Cloudy skies for Thursday. We may see a shower coming through. High of 28 with a cloudy low of 12. And a look ahead to Friday. Sunny skies with a high of 20 and a low of 8. And Saturday, sunny skies with temperatures hanging around 23.
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3: Eastbound 401 Express Path Bayview. We have a collision there. Two right lanes are blocked. Southbound 410 ramp to the 401. We do have a collision there in the right lane. West Aurora Road ramp to North 400. We have that closed for emergency road work. North 400 ramp to Quarry Road. Construction there has that shut down as well. 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I'm Robin Metcalf. That's Hot Country Traffic.
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3: It's Wednesday, August 26th. Good morning. 13 degrees in New Market, Aurora. The dollar trading 72.14 cents U.S. Gas down 2 cents to $1.75. I'm Stacey Englehart. A head-on collision in Bradford sent two vehicles into a ditch and claimed the lives of two pets. According to South Simcoe Police, happened Saturday before 8. Police say a truck was traveling on Canal when it crossed into the path of an SUV. Two dogs died in the collision. Each driver suffered non-life-threatening injuries. As the tit-for-tat trade war with the U.S. has now turned into threats and personal insults, Canada appears to be the tat. Carney government is upping tariffs on American steel and aluminum from 25% to 50% in retaliation for the U.S. imposing tariffs. The government will also impose 50% tariffs on clothing and apparel, 25% on appliances, dairy, and seafood, and has pledged a $7.5 billion aid package for Canadian businesses impacted. Canada has pledged to roll out dollar-for-dollar counter tariffs, as Premier Ford is expected to hold a press conference in Vaughan this morning, toning down the insults against the U.S. president, telling CNN's Wolf Blitzer yesterday he thinks the temperature between the politicians needs to come down. And one of the world's most iconic and talented musicians has passed away. No cause of death disclosed, but Dolly Parton's publicist said she died peacefully in Nashville. People magazine reported the country superstar fought a brief battle with cancer. Dolly Parton was 80. Hot country sports, baseball yesterday. The Jays lost to the Yankees 5-3. The home series continues at 7 tonight. The Jays have slipped to 2.5 games out of a wild card berth. At the Little League World Series, Canada stunned South Korea 5-1 and will face Japan at 5 o'clock today with a berth in the quarterfinals at stake. It's the first time a Canadian team has made it this far in the tourney since 2017. In the WNBA tonight, the Toronto Tempo are in Seattle at 10. Hot country weather. Some sunshine today. Humidex in the low 30s. Tonight, a chance of showers or thunderstorms, a low of 17. Another slight chance of showers tomorrow. Otherwise, cloudy and warm with a humidex of 31. Right now, it's 13 in New Market, Aurora. I'm Stacey Englehart.
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0: Smith with Alexander K. How do you miss me? 818. How are you? 1-877-505-3692. Thanks to Tanya, who's on the text line, who just sent over a social post that says, this Friday, let's cover the world in pink in honor of a woman who brought so much love, laughter, music, and kindness in our lives. Wear pink, share a photo, play your favorite Dolly song, and remember the incredible legacy she leaves behind. Dolly, thanks for the music, the memories, and the kindness. And I think that's a great idea. I have the perfect pink dress just for this, just for Dolly. So thank you very much. And thanks to everyone on the text line. We are trying to get to your messages as soon as possible, but please know that we hear you and we see you and we love you. And good morning. Good morning to Aiden and Laurel and Mark, Rhonda, Leslie, Mike, Julia, Brad, Kevin, Jamila, Lanka, Alyssa. So thank you guys so much. You really have made a hard day so much better. And we're all sharing stories and memories of Dolly Parton and how her music has touched our lives. And you can get in on the text line, send us over an audio note, or give us a call, 1-877-505-3692. We're all feeling a little less glittery and sparkly today. We are, but we have each other, and we're going to get through today because it's you, me, and country music. Good morning.
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0: A mix of sun and cloud today. Temperatures hanging around 31. Driving along the 400 into Barrie. A mix of sun and cloud. Temperatures feeling like 32. Mainly cloudy skies tonight. Low of 17. Cloudy skies for Thursday. We may see a shower coming through. High of 28 with a cloudy low of 12. And a look ahead to Friday. Sunny skies with a high of 20 and a low of 8. And Saturday, sunny skies with temperatures hanging around 23.
1: Hot country traffic.
2: Eastbound 401 collectors past the 400. We have a collision there. Two right lanes are blocked. Eastbound 401 express past Bayview. Collision there. Two right lanes are blocked with that problem. 400 on the northbound side. We do have some construction. West Aurora Road at ramp to north 400. That's closed for emergency road work. Southbound 400 ramp to Port Severn. We do have that shut down for construction also. So keep that in mind. 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I'm Robin Metcalf. That's Hot Country Traffic.
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1: attraction, attraction. Your code word this morning, attraction, attraction. Head over to the website right now and enter it online, not on the text, okay? Don't text us the keyword. Go right over to the website right now. Good morning, guys. How are you? It's You Mean Country Music. It definitely is the perfect way to start the day. We just had our code word for our road trip to Nashville. You could win yourself a trip for two to experience Music City and the Grand Ole Opry. You're going to be going to go see the Canadian Night with Terry Clark, Paul Brandt, Gord Bamford, Brett Kissel, Tennille Towns, and so many more of our friends. So this will be happening over the next couple of weeks throughout the day, different times in the 8 a.m. hour, 10 a.m. hour, noon, 2 and 4 p.m. hour. Just a reminder that it's not happening right at that time. It's throughout that hour, okay? And head over to our website to put your code word in. Good morning, Chrissy. Chrissy saying my heart sank when I heard the announcement of Dolly passing away. She was such an inspirational woman and an icon that she'll live in our lives forever. And good morning, Ron. Coffee cheers. He's saying so sad about Dolly. 9 to 5 was a song that I remember. She was kind, caring, and a beautiful lady. And I'm sure a huge inspiration for so many women. And yes, and thanks to everyone who sent in all of your stories. And Lenka, that was a nice message here that you sent as well. And yeah, she was the secret producer on Buffy the Vampire Slayer. Yeah. Did you know that the first cloned sheep was named after Dolly Parton as well? Mm-hmm. And she also co-wrote a very famous thriller novel. Yeah, an amazing woman. So thanks to everyone for sharing your stories and remembering Dolly Parton today.
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1: A mix of sun and cloud today. Temperatures hanging around 31. Driving along the 400 into Barrie. A mix of sun and cloud. Temperatures feeling like 32. Mainly cloudy skies tonight. Low of 17. Cloudy skies for Thursday. We may see a shower coming through. High of 28 with a cloudy low of 12. And a look ahead to Friday. Sunny skies with a high of 20 and a low of 8. And Saturday, sunny skies with temperatures hanging around 23.
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2: Eastbound 401 collectors past the 400. We have a collision there. Two right lanes are blocked. Eastbound 401 express past Bayview. Collision there. Two right lanes are blocked with that problem. 400 on the northbound side. We do have some construction. West Aurora Road ramp to North 400. That's closed for emergency road work. Southbound 400 ramp to Port Severn. We do have that shut down for construction also. So keep that in mind. 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I'm Robin Metcalf. That's Hot Country traffic.
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5: And it's Hot Country 88.5.

It's Tracy Lynn. We're so glad that you're starting your day with us right here on Hot Country Mornings. We are still mourning the loss of Dolly Parton. And thanks to everyone who shared stories about her music and how she touched your life. And here's a few things that you may not have known about Dolly. She was secretly a producer on Buffy the Vampire Slayer. The world's first cloned sheep was named after her, and the real Jolene is not what fans imagined. And she lost a Dolly Parton lookalike contest to a drag queen. She lost her own lookalike contest, and she co-wrote a best-selling thriller novel with an acclaimed author. Wow, she was amazing. So today we're going to crank up the music on all our playlists. I know we're all listening to Dolly, but if we haven't told you guys already, we're so glad that you're hanging out with us and you've made our day so much brighter.

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0: 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So you had to get down like that. 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

That was just one of the many artists performing this September at the Misty City Music Festival. 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
2: A mix of sun and cloud today. Temperatures hanging around 31. Driving along the 400 into Barrie. A mix of sun and cloud. Temperatures feeling like 32. Mainly cloudy skies tonight. Low of 17. Cloudy skies for Thursday. We may see a shower coming through. High of 28 with a cloudy low of 12. And a look ahead to Friday. Sunny skies with a high of 20 and a low of 8. And Saturday, sunny skies with temperatures hanging around 23.
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4: Hi, it's Dana here with your list of country concerts that you don't want to miss this fall. The uber-talented Chris Stapleton, he's coming back to Toronto September 1st at Rogers Stadium with support from Zach Top and Ashley McBride. Another handsome fella, Jackson Dean, will be hanging out at the Opera House in Toronto on September 2nd. September 17th, Jason Aldean and Chase Matthew will be coming to Hamilton's TD Coliseum. And the amazing Misty City Music Festival is back for its second year in Niagara Falls this September 18th to 20th with performances by Brooks and Dunn, Jake Owen, John Party, and much more. If you want to celebrate some Canadians, Dean Brody and the Reclaws are bringing their Hometown Heroes tour to RBC Amphitheatre in Toronto on September 24th. Shaboozy is bringing his Outlaws Never Die tour to RBC Amphitheatre in Toronto the following day on the 25th. And Warren Ziders will be blessing Horseshoe Tavern with his beautiful hair in Toronto on September 28th. Last but not least, just announced, Tyler Braden will be performing at the Opera House in Toronto on October 27th. Stick around on Hot Country for more amazing concert announcements, plus the chance to win tickets to see Jason Aldean.
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3: A mix of sun and cloud today. Temperatures hanging around 31. Driving along the 400 into Barrie. A mix of sun and cloud. Temperatures feeling like 32. Mainly cloudy skies tonight. Low of 17. Cloudy skies for Thursday. We may see a shower coming through. High of 28 with a cloudy low of 12. And a look ahead to Friday. Sunny skies with a high of 20 and a low of 8. And Saturday, sunny skies with temperatures hanging around 23.
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But remember, sometimes we need to go back to the songs that made us fall in love with country in the first place. Like this one.

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2: A mix of sun and cloud today. Temperatures hanging around 31. Driving along the 400 into Barrie. A mix of sun and cloud. Temperatures feeling like 32. Mainly cloudy skies tonight. Low of 17. Cloudy skies for Thursday. We may see a shower coming through. High of 28 with a cloudy low of 12. And a look ahead to Friday. Sunny skies with a high of 20 and a low of 8. And Saturday, sunny skies with temperatures hanging around 23.
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2: A mix of sun and cloud today. Temperatures hanging around 31. Driving along the 400 into Barrie. A mix of sun and cloud. Temperatures feeling like 32. Mainly cloudy skies tonight. Low of 17. Cloudy skies for Thursday. We may see a shower coming through. High of 28 with a cloudy low of 12. And a look ahead to Friday. Sunny skies with a high of 20 and a low of 8. And Saturday, sunny skies with temperatures hanging around 23.
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Hot Country 88.5. It's Ryan on your Wednesday afternoon. Make sure you hang out with Tracy Lynn on the Hot Country Countdown this weekend, brought to you by the Fireplace Stop. She will dedicate and honor the Hot Country Countdown this weekend to none other than Dolly Parton. She has Steve Wilkinson coming in for the hot seat. And in the breakout artist spotlight, it's going to be Clayton Bellamy. So make sure you tune in to the Hot Country Countdown with Tracy Lynn this weekend, 9 a.m. until noon on Saturday, noon until 3 on Sunday.

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1: Sad news when it comes to country music. Dolly Parton has passed away at the age of 80 years old. The country music icon's death was announced by her nephew on social media. It was also announced later in the day that Dolly Parton passed away from a brief battle of cancer. Shania Twain lookalike contest will take place tonight at Kane Brown's on Broadway in Nashville. Contestants are supposed to wear leopard prints and rhinestones. The winner will take home a pair of boots. And Lainey Wilson says she likes being married. She said, life is crazy, but it's the best kind of crazy. I'm a whole wife, which is still crazy to say out loud. And Riley Green tells AOL that he is grateful for his success. I mean, it has come gradually rather than all at once. He said he's really fortunate that his success has been gradual in a small town. Fame is definitely something that takes a lot of getting used to, and that is the lowdown.
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2: Staying quite mild overnight in the GTA, a low of 17 degrees. Might see showers, thunderstorms as well. More rain for your Thursday with a high of 24. A little cooler on Friday, 22 degrees. And sunshine if you're heading up north into Barrie. Similar situation, mild, 16 degrees tonight. Thunderstorms are possible. More rain for your Thursday with a high of 22. And only 20 degrees Friday with a mix of sun and cloud. Right now, from the top of the 400 to the bottom of the 400, it is 24 degrees, feeling like 28. That's your hot country 88.5 weather.
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Country Radio. Coming up in the next hour, I got a chance for you to score some CNE Ride All Day passes. 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
1: Lightly traveled 400 northbound, minor delays from Finch up toward Langstaff, and then it opens up from there as we're looking at delays on the 401 and 404 DVP. That was inevitable. There are reports of an issue on Highway 7 and Center Street and seeing delays around the vicinity. 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I'm Dan Dealey. That's Hot Country Traffic.
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And on your Wednesday afternoon, thanks so much for streaming me on your smart speakers at home. You know, Chris Stapleton's hat's still floating around on our website. I'm not sure if you've seen this or not. It's sort of like a country version of Where's Waldo. Chris Stapleton's cowboy hat is somewhere on our website. You got to go find it. And once you find it, click on it, and that'll take you right to the page where you can enter to win some tickets to see Chris Stapleton. His All-American Roadshow Tour going to be at Scotiabank Arena once again on September 1st, and that'll be your chance. But it all starts with just finding that little hat.

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1: Quite mild overnight in the GTA, low of 17 degrees, and showers and thunderstorms are possible for tomorrow afternoon. More rain for a high of 24, and by Friday, a little cooler, 22 degrees and some sunshine. Up north in Barrie, tonight, 16 degrees, showers, thunderstorms, more rain for your Thursday, high of 22. A little cooler on Friday, 20 degrees and some sunshine. Right now in Barrie, it's 24, feeling like 29, and in the GTA, it's 23, feeling like 28. That's your Hot Country 88.5 weather.
0: 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Hot Country 88.5 traffic.
2: Now, stalled vehicle on the 404 northbound ramp to Highway 7, blocking the right lane as it is a slow go on the 404 DVP, both directions, especially on the DVP and the 401 for that matter. The 400 northbound off and on delays beginning around Finch up to Langstaff, and then it's open from there. 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I'm Dan Dealey. That's Hot Country Traffic.
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0: traffic.
1: DVP northbound at Eglinton, stall vehicle right lane, busy on the approach, and of course beyond this, heading to the 404 and the 401, where eastbound Collector to Express transfer for Union, stalled tractor trailer blocking the right lane, and westbound to the Express approaching the 400, MTO blocking the left lane. Lightly traveled on the 400, off and on delays northbound coming off the 401 to Rutherford, and then some minor slowdowns at Highway 9. Needing an oil change or maintenance check? Drop into Mr. Lupless Tires. No appointment needed before you hit the road this summer. Mr. Lupless Tires, celebrating 50 years. I'm Dan Dealey. That's Hot Country Traffic.
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Rock Country 88.5, Dallas Smith, Alexander Kay. How do you miss me? Dallas Smith going to be performing on the Bandshell stage at the CNE on August 31st at 7 p.m. with a special guest to join him. So special that nobody knows who it is. That's how under wraps it has been. We've been giving away passes at 3 o'clock in the afternoon for the CNE, but if you want some more Rattle Day passes, another chance, just go to hotcountry88.5.ca. On a

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1: Quite mild overnight in the GTA, low of 70 degrees, and showers and thunderstorms are possible for tomorrow afternoon. More rain for a high of 24, and by Friday, a little cooler, 22 degrees and some sunshine. Up north in Barrie, tonight, 16 degrees, showers, thunderstorms, more rain for your Thursday, high of 22. A little cooler on Friday, 20 degrees and some sunshine. Right now in Barrie, it's 24, feeling like 29, and in the GTA, it's 23, feeling like 28. That's your Hot Country, 88.5 weather.
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3: Still lightly traveled, heading into Vaughan on the North 400. Delays begin at Finch and end around Rutherford, but let's look into the DVP, where northbound at Eglinton, stall vehicle, right lane block, busy out of the downtown core as you head into York Region. South 4 DVP, really busy. And how about off the highway? We have reports of a crash in Kennedy and Ravenshoe in Georgina, another at 10th line in Hoover Park, and King Road in 7th concession in King. 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I'm Dan Dealey. That's Hot Country traffic.
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10: Hi, it's Dana here with your list of country concerts that you don't want to miss this fall. The uber-talented Chris Stapleton, he's coming back to Toronto September 1st at Rogers Stadium with support from Zach Top and Ashley McBride. Another handsome fella, Jackson Dean, will be hanging out at the Opera House in Toronto on September 2nd. September 17th, Jason Aldean and Chase Matthew will be coming to Hamilton's TD Coliseum. And the amazing Misty City Music Festival is back for its second year in Niagara Falls this September 18th to 20th with performances by Brooks and Dunn, Jake Owen, John Party, and much more. If you want to celebrate some Canadians, Dean Brody and the Reclaws are bringing their Hometown Heroes tour to RBC Amphitheater in Toronto on September 24th. Shaboozy is bringing his Outlaws Never Die tour to RBC Amphitheater in Toronto the following day on the 25th. And Warren Ziders will be blessing Horseshoe Tavern with his beautiful hair in Toronto on September 28th. Last but not least, just announced, Tyler Braden will be performing at the Opera House in Toronto on October 27th. Stick around on Hot Country for more amazing concert announcements, plus the chance to win tickets to see Jason Aldean.
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2: The DVP northbound at Eglinton crash is blocking the right lane and the bus lane on the left side as it's a solid go before Don Mills. Of course, South 404 to the DVP is heavy and the 401 is slow. Bumper to bumper right now. How about southbound 400 filling up approaching Finch to the 401? Northbound, lightly traveled coming off the 401 up toward Rutherford and off the highway. We still have a crash at King and 7th Concession and Kennedy and Ravenshoe in Georgina. 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I'm Dan Dealey. That's Hot Country Traffic.
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Dallas Smith, a good time goes on High Country 88.5. Dallas Smith going to be back on the CNE Bandshell on August 31st. The last time he was there was 2015, and he broke the Bandshell record, so we'll see if we can do it again. I mean, he might, because he's got a special guest to appear that night as well with him on stage. We also have passes to give to you on our website at hotcountry885.ca, and tomorrow afternoon at 3 o'clock, another chance to score some Rattle Day passes too.

0: Mad Country weather.
1: Still staying quite mild overnight in the GTA with a low of 18 degrees. Expecting showers and some thunderstorms. Showers continuing for your Thursday. Cloud cover if it's not raining. With a high of 26 by Friday, 22 degrees with a mix of sun and cloud. Up north in Barrie tonight, 17 degrees and showers. Chance of a thunderstorm. By tomorrow, cloudy. Good chance of rain for the better part of the day with a high of 21. By Friday, 20 degrees with a mix of sun and cloud. Right now, from the top of the 400 to the bottom of the 400, it is 25, feeling like 29. That's your Hot Country 88.5 weather.
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2: The 400's heavy southbound from Finch to the 401 because of how slow it is on the 401. Just the one issue on the 401 East Collector to Express Transfer, Port Union. Stalled tractor trailer right lane. But it's North DVP if you're northbound at Eglinton. The HOV blocked, or the bus lane, I should say, with this collision. And onto the 404, a little bit busy as you head to Markham, Richmond Hill. But 400 northbound, just minor off and on delays in Devon. 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That's Audible. 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I'm Dan Dealey. That's Hot Country Traffic.
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3: 409 westbound crash at Atwell has cleared away. It was blocking the right lane for those heading to the airport as the 401 and 44 DVP problem-free, but still heavy all directions. And very lightly traveled on the 400 anywhere around the Vaughan area. But a big heads up if you're well north of the city. Highway 11, both directions, southbound at Brennan and northbound at Minogue Beach. We have a crash that's blocking multiple lanes. There's a certain feeling on a Sunday drive. 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That's Hot Country Traffic.
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4: Sad news when it comes to country music. Dolly Parton has passed away at the age of 80 years old. The country music icon's death was announced by her nephew on social media. It was also announced later in the day that Dolly Parton passed away from a brief battle of cancer. Shania Twain lookalike contest will take place tonight at Kane Brown's on Broadway in Nashville. Contestants are supposed to wear leopard prints and rhinestones. The winner will take home a pair of boots. And Lainey Wilson says she likes being married. She said, life is crazy, but it's the best kind of crazy. I'm a whole wife, which is still crazy to say out loud. And Riley Green tells AOL that he is grateful for his success. I mean, it has come gradually rather than all at once. He said he's really fortunate that his success has been gradual in a small town. Fame is definitely something that takes a lot of getting used to, and that is the Lowdown.
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5: Southbound on Highway 11's clear, but not Highway 11 northbound as you head toward Weber's for a burger. The left lane is blocked with a crash. And the 400, we now have a problem. Southbound ramp to the east 401 stall vehicle, right lane. Things are moving very well on the 400 this afternoon. The 401 and 404 DVP, though, still really slow all directions, especially eastbound on the 401 and, of course, northbound on the DVP. You're the reason Sunnybrook targets tumors in real time and why a stroke is reversed in 10 minutes. Give it a day. You're the reason. I'm Dan Dealey. That's Hot Country Traffic.
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